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0: Tame Impala and Dracula. So you ever hang out with your friends and you're like in the middle of an awesome story and you're like, you know what I mean? You say to them and they're like, wait, what? Because they're just not listening. Well, people don't really listen to each other anymore. 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

Cloudy skies expected tonight, lows around 46. Easterly winds, 8 to 15 miles per hour. Daytime highs approaching 62. Tomorrow, mainly cloudy skies expected. Mainly clear skies tomorrow night, lows dip down to about 42. Lots of sunshine and dry Tuesday and Wednesday with highs in the mid-60s. For the Weatherology Radio Network Weather Center, I'm meteorologist Laura Lockwood. Right now, it's 59 degrees.

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0: Jonas Brothers and Sucker. 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
11: Cloudy skies expected tonight, lows around 46. Winds out of the east, 8 to 15 miles per hour. Mainly cloudy skies expected tomorrow, daytime highs approaching 62. Mainly clear skies tomorrow night, lows dip down to about 42. Lots of sunshine and dry Tuesday and Wednesday with highs in the mid-60s. For the Weatherology Radio Network Weather Center, I'm meteorologist Laura Lockwood. Right now, 55.

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0: Risk It All. Bruno Mars is right there. So you want to feel like you just won like $1 million or something? They say eat some fat. Oxford University researchers, their scientists, did a study and they verified that savoring full fat foods can make you feel really good. 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But brain scans performed as people consumed high fat foods revealed increased activity in the brain region. That is incredible. Very interesting. 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
19: Cloudy skies expected tonight, lows around 46. Winds out of the east, 8 to 15 miles per hour. Mainly cloudy skies expected tomorrow, daytime highs approaching 62. Mainly clear skies tomorrow night, lows dip down to about 42. Lots of sunshine and dry Tuesday and Wednesday with highs in the mid-60s. For the Weatherology Radio Network Weather Center, I'm meteorologist Laura Lockwood. Right now, 55.

0: pick you up. And when it's payday, you go shopping. Yeah, we understand. 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

0: You know, typically women have a hard time saying no to our kids, our bosses, and our friends. So basically, we just do not say no. And it sounds crazy, but nod yes while you're saying no, okay, can actually work. I am going to try that. 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It was from Psychology of Persuasion. So shake your head yes, but you're really saying no. I'm going to try it. 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
1: Cloudy tonight, lows around 47. Winds out of the east, 5 to 10 miles per hour. Tomorrow, 59. Tomorrow night, lows around 42. Mainly clear skies and dry Tuesday and Wednesday, with highs in the mid-60s. taking a look at the extended forecast, 66 Thursday, 69 Friday, and 69 on Saturday. For the Weatherology Radio Network Weather Center, I'm meteorologist Laura Lockwood. Currently 54.
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0: 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It's brilliant. But if you do use it, wash your hands because money is so dirty, right?
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28: Cloudy tonight, lows around 47. Winds out of the east, 5 to 10 miles per hour. Tomorrow, 59. Tomorrow night, lows around 42. Mainly clear skies and dry Tuesday and Wednesday with highs in the mid-60s. Taking a look at the extended forecast, 66 Thursday, 69 Friday, and 69 on Saturday. from the Weatherology Radio Network Weather Center. I'm meteorologist Laura Lockwood. Currently 54.
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16: Cloudy overnight with a low of 47. East winds 5 to 10 miles per hour. Monday, high of 59. Partly cloudy skies Monday night. Lows dip down to about 42. Dry Tuesday and Wednesday under mainly sunny skies with highs in the mid-60s. Looking at the long range, 66 Thursday, 69 Friday, and 69 on Saturday. From the Weatherology Radio Network Weather Center, I'm meteorologist Laura Lockwood. Right now is 53 degrees.
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0: Olivia Rodrigo's Drop Dead, and no, it's not too early to talk about Christmas. Well, according to the Hallmark Channel, they just announced 34 original movies for the holiday season. I'm Blake Powers, shaking my jingle balls, or berries, or whatever you want to call them. Hallmark's countdown to Christmas will start Friday, October 16th. 34 movies. I'm going to have Halloween candy while I'm watching. Wish I could get Halloween candy shaped like Santa.
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14: Cloudy overnight with a low of 47. East winds 5 to 10 miles per hour. Monday, high of 59. Partly cloudy skies. Monday night, lows dip down to about 42. Dry Tuesday and Wednesday under mainly sunny skies with highs in the mid-60s. Looking at the long range, 66 Thursday, 69 Friday, and 69 on Saturday. From the Weatherology Radio Network Weather Center, I'm meteorologist Laura Lockwood. Currently, it's 52 degrees.

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6: Cloudy overnight with a low of 47. East winds 5 to 10 miles per hour. Monday, high of 59. Partly cloudy skies. Monday night, lows dip down to about 42. Dry Tuesday and Wednesday under mainly sunny skies with highs in the mid-60s. Looking at the long range, 66 Thursday, 69 Friday, and 69 on Saturday. From the Weatherology Radio Network Weather Center, I'm meteorologist Laura Lockwood. Currently 50.

Hey, if you need to do something, do it with free music. Olivia Dean coming up, Bruno Mars, and also Bebe Rexha with I'm Good. So whatever it is you need to do, you can do it now. Juggling, ironing, picking your nose, as long as the doors and windows aren't open.

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0: Zara Larsson's Midnight Sun, and Miley Cyrus recently talked with Apple Music Zane Lowe about her last chat with her godmother, Dolly Parton, which included talking about her new album, Bass Persuades, which was released Friday. And them being musically opposite is why they could talk so openly and honest about music. She says Dolly always wanted her to write about the way she feels, then move on as a stronger person. And Miley says she wants to always make Dolly proud. Standing by music from Gracie Abrams.
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13: Cloudy skies expected overnight, lows around 47. Winds out of the east, 8 to 15 miles per hour. Cloudy skies expected again Monday, daytime highs approaching 59. Lows dip down to about 42. Monday night, partly cloudy skies. Mainly sunny skies and dry. Tuesday and Wednesday, mid-60s. Tuesday, upper 60s by Wednesday. For the Weatherology Radio Network Weather Center, I'm meteorologist Laura Lockwood. Currently 48.
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0: Ariana Grande's Hate That I Made You Love Me. And this week, Tom Cruise was hanging out with The Tonight Show's Jimmy Fallon. And Jimmy asked him about sitting next to Taylor Swift that recent Chiefs game.
1: She was schooling me on football. For real. I haven't been to a football game since pre-COVID. She knew nothing about football when she met Travis. She said, you know, he's so patient. Said, I'm sure he was.
2: But now she's...
1: 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She knows. She's just bringing it.
0: Blake Bowers doing the same. Post Malone on the way.
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18: Cloudy skies expected overnight, lows around 47. Winds out of the east, 8 to 15 miles per hour. Cloudy skies expected again Monday, daytime highs approaching 59. Lows dip down to about 42. Monday night, partly cloudy skies. Mainly sunny skies and dry. Tuesday and Wednesday, mid-60s. Tuesday, upper 60s by Wednesday. For the Weatherology Radio Network Weather Center, I'm meteorologist Laura Lockwood. Currently 48.
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0: Bruno Mars right there. It's called Risk It All. And Bernie with you on a Monday. Thank you for stopping by. There's always been a rumor about Bruno Mars that he owes a lot of money to Vegas casinos, specifically the MGM. And that's where he does his residency. And that he's doing the residency to pay off a, what some are saying is, $40 to $50 million debt. Well, he addressed that on stage the other night during a recent performance, directly confronted the rumors and told the audience, I'm debt-free. I paid the casino off a long time ago, end quote. His comments align with a formal denial from MGM Resorts, which previously refuted the allegations that he owed a bunch of money to the casino. So I don't know if it's true or not. I can't tell if the story doesn't say whether he was kidding or whether he was laughing when he said it. I don't know.
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2: 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I'm still going for it, even with higher stroke risk from atrial fibrillation and irregular heartbeat not caused by a heart valve problem. 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

Cloudy skies expected today with daytime highs approaching 59. Winds out of the east, 8 to 15 miles per hour. Partly cloudy tonight, lows level off around 42. Daytime highs approaching 64 tomorrow, mainly sunny. Upper 60s Wednesday, mid-60s Thursday, with a chance of rain showers. I'm meteorologist Ulora Lockwood with your weatherology forecast, brought to you by Egg Country. Currently, it's 48 degrees.

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0: Z99, good morning. I'm Stevie D, filling in for JP on this Monday, September 21st, 2026. Today we're looking for a high of 59 degrees. Right now we're at 48 and cloudy in the Lakes area. Let's keep it rolling.
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14: For today, we'll have cloudy skies with high temperatures into the upper 50s. Then for tonight, partly cloudy, dropping back to 42. More in the way of sunshine making a return Tuesday, a high of 64. And still ample sunshine midweek Wednesday up to 67. Chance for showers Thursday. That's your latest forecast from the Weatherology Radio Network Weather Center. I'm meteorologist Michael Carroll. Right now it's 48.
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1: 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I'm Stevie D filling in for JP. Coming up, more of your favorite hits. And then at the bottom of the hour, we're going to have your local and regional news update with Mark Anthony.
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3: In news, a man from Grand County has been injured following a crash over the weekend. That crash took place yesterday. State Patrol says the single vehicle rollover crash took place along Highway 27 and County Road 14 in Maxfield Township. An Infiniti was traveling eastbound along Highway 27 when the vehicle veered left and crossed the westbound lane of traffic. The vehicle reportedly struck an approach and rolled several times. The driver of the vehicle, Aaron Larson, 49 of Herman, sustained life-threatening injuries. He was taken to the hospital. Officials say he was not wearing a seatbelt at the time of the crash. And a crash in Todd County over the weekend has injured one person. The State Patrol says a Toyota was traveling northbound along Highway 71 in Bertha Township yesterday when it struck two horses. The driver of the vehicle, Rachel Patilla, 40 of Monaga, was not injured. However, a passenger, Nicholas Hill, 40 of Monaga, was injured and taken to the hospital. Officials say he was not wearing a seatbelt at the time of the crash. And the National Weather Service says generally a gloomy day around much of the state. We'll see a mostly cloudy sky. Light rain could fall off to our south. Locally, we'll see highs generally in the lower 60s. We do see the sun tomorrow and Wednesday before more rain showers return Wednesday night into Thursday. More rain will be possible over the weekend across central and west central Minnesota. Keep it here for the latest. And that's a look at your news. I'm Mark Anthony.
4: See weather. For today, we'll have cloudy skies with high temperatures into the upper 50s. Then for tonight, partly cloudy, dropping back to 42. More in the way of sunshine making a return Tuesday, a high of 64. And still ample sunshine midweek Wednesday up to 67. Chance for showers Thursday. That's your latest forecast from the Weatherology Radio Network Weather Center. I'm meteorologist Michael Caro. Right now it's 48.
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0: Today's hit music is right here on Z99. So don't go anywhere. More music is coming up.
1: 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Unpredictable. When your toddler throws a tantrum? Unpredictable. When the Minnesota football team finally makes it to the Super Bowl?
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1: Z-Weather. For today, we'll have cloudy skies with high temperatures into the upper 50s. Then for tonight, partly cloudy, dropping back to 42. More in the way of sunshine making a return Tuesday, a high of 64. And still ample sunshine midweek Wednesday up to 67. Chance for showers Thursday. That's your latest forecast from the Weatherology Radio Network Weather Center. I'm meteorologist Michael Caro. Right now it's 48.
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2: In news, a man from Grand County has been injured following a crash over the weekend. That crash took place yesterday. State Patrol says the single vehicle rollover crash took place along Highway 27 and County Road 14 in Maxfield Township. An Infiniti was traveling eastbound along Highway 27 when the vehicle veered left and crossed the westbound lane of traffic. The vehicle reportedly struck an approach and rolled several times. The driver of the vehicle, Aaron Larson, 49 of Herman, sustained life-threatening injuries. He was taken to the hospital. Officials say he was not wearing a seatbelt at the time of the crash. And a crash in Todd County over the weekend has injured one person. The State Patrol says a Toyota was traveling northbound along Highway 71 in Bertha Township yesterday when it struck two horses. The driver of the vehicle, Rachel Patilla, 40 of Monaga, was not injured. However, a passenger, Nicholas Hill, 40 of Monaga, was injured and taken to the hospital. Officials say he was not wearing a seatbelt at the time of the crash. And the National Weather Service says generally a gloomy day around much of the state. We'll see a mostly cloudy sky. Light rain could fall off to our south. Locally, we'll see highs generally in the lower 60s. We do see the sun tomorrow and Wednesday before more rain showers return Wednesday night into Thursday. More rain will be possible over the weekend across central and west central Minnesota. Keep it here for the latest. And that's a look at your news. I'm Mark Anthony.
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1: For today, we'll have cloudy skies with high temperatures into the upper 50s. Then for tonight, partly cloudy, dropping back to 42. More in the way of sunshine making a return Tuesday, a high of 64. And still ample sunshine midweek Wednesday up to 67. Chance for showers Thursday. That's your latest forecast from the Weatherology Radio Network Weather Center. I'm meteorologist Michael Caro. Right now it's 48.
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I'm only human after all. Don't put your blame on me.

0: That is One Republic with Good Life on Z99. Good morning. I'm Stevie D, filling in for JP on the C&D Granite Morning Show. Well, the Plainfield, Illinois police recently recovered 650 rolls of toilet paper intended for a pre-homecoming prank. Officers received reports of homes and vehicles being covered in toilet paper, eggs, ketchup, laundry, detergent pods, and other items. Police said 20 to 25 people wearing hoodies and ski masks caused the chaos. Officers counted all 650 rolls and warned that homecoming is not a free pass to damaged property. I remember doing that as a kid. Here's some listeners talking about that as well.
1: Yeah, so we toilet papered our principal's house senior year, but we actually went way overboard because we were putting ketchup on the driveway, like making it look like a crime scene. like the whole thing was pretty stupid, but the problem was we spent so much time out there that he heard us and flicked his lights on. So immediately me and my friends all scattered, but my stupid friend left his car right near the principal's driveway. So we're all like hiding in the bushes, and the principal just casually walks over to my friend's car and stands there waiting for us to come out because he knows we got to get back in the car eventually. So, yeah, we were busted, and he actually had a pretty good sense of humor about it because he was a pretty cool guy, but he just kind of stared at us like, really? Like he legit thought we were the dumbest people ever. So, yeah, we cleaned it up and took off pretty embarrassed, but, yeah, that was pretty much an epic sale.
0: Here's another listener.
2: Hey, so I never technically got caught, but I came extremely close. So we were toilet papering our neighbor's house, and like halfway through, he comes outside and starts yelling. So, of course, we all ran, and I jumped over this little fence and landed right in someone's swimming pool. And I was fully dressed, too, so like now I'm soaking wet. My friends are laughing, and I'm trying to run away without making noise, which obviously isn't happening. So, yeah, that was pretty bad. And, yeah, my parents never found out, but I had to explain to my mom why I was drenched. So I told her it was raining out where we were, and she was just looking at me like, what? Because it wasn't raining, like, at all. But, yeah, I think she was so tired she just let it go. But, yeah.
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3: We'll see partial sunshine developing here for today with a high into the upper 50s. Then for tonight, partly cloudy skies develop, a low near 42. By Tuesday, we'll see sunshine, a high of 64 degrees. Wednesday, mostly sunny skies, a high around 67. Thursday, we'll have a chance for rain showers, cloudy, high of 66. From the Weatherology Radio Network Weather Center, I'm meteorologist Jennifer Wojcicki. Currently, it's 48.
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12: Weather. We'll see partial sunshine developing here for today with a high into the upper 50s. Then for tonight, partly cloudy skies develop, a low near 42. By Tuesday, we'll see sunshine, a high of 64 degrees. Wednesday, mostly sunny skies, a high around 67. Thursday, we'll have a chance for rain showers, cloudy, high of 66. From the Weatherology Radio Network Weather Center, I'm meteorologist Jennifer Wojcicki. Currently, it's 48.
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10: We'll see partial sunshine developing here for today with a high into the upper 50s. Then for tonight, partly cloudy skies develop, a low near 42. By Tuesday, we'll see sunshine, a high of 64 degrees. Wednesday, mostly sunny skies, a high around 67. Thursday, we'll have a chance for rain showers, cloudy, high of 66. From the Weatherology Radio Network Weather Center, I'm meteorologist Jennifer Wojcicki. Currently, it's 48.
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10: 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I'm from the dirty, but that Chico nice. Y'all call it a moment, I call it life.

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1: Endurance, a man from Grand County has been injured following a crash over the weekend. That crash took place yesterday. State Patrol says the single vehicle rollover crash took place along Highway 27 and County Road 14 in Maxfield Township. An Infiniti was traveling eastbound along Highway 27 when the vehicle veered left and crossed the westbound lane of traffic. The vehicle reportedly struck an approach and rolled several times. The driver of the vehicle, Aaron Larson, 49 of Herman, sustained life-threatening injuries. He was taken to the hospital. Officials say he was not wearing a seatbelt at the time of the crash. And a crash in Todd County over the weekend has injured one person. The state patrol says a Toyota was traveling northbound along Highway 71 in Bertha Township yesterday when it struck two horses. The driver of the vehicle, Rachel Patilla, 40 of Monaga, was not injured. However, a passenger, Nicholas Hill, 40 of Monaga, was injured and taken to the hospital. Officials say he was not wearing a seatbelt at the time of the crash. And the National Weather Service says generally a gloomy day around much of the state. We'll see a mostly cloudy sky. Light rain could fall off to our south. Locally, we'll see highs generally in the lower 60s. We do see the sun tomorrow and Wednesday before more rain showers return Wednesday night into Thursday. More rain will be possible over the weekend across central and west central Minnesota. Keep it here for the latest. And that's a look at your news. I'm Mark Anthony.
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2: We'll see partial sunshine developing here for today with a high into the upper 50s. Then for tonight, partly cloudy skies develop, a low near 42. By Tuesday, we'll see sunshine, a high of 64 degrees. Wednesday, mostly sunny skies, a high around 67. Thursday, we'll have a chance for rain showers, cloudy, high of 66. From the Weatherology Radio Network Weather Center, I'm meteorologist Jennifer Wojcicki. Currently, it's 48.
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0: Z99, that is Habits. Let's take a look at what's trending in the news. Well, Joey Chestnut won the 2026 World Poutine Eating Championship in Toronto by eating 21 and a quarter pounds of poutine in 10 minutes. Chestnut had hoped to reach the mid-20s after eating 26 pounds in the event in 2025. His poutine world record of 28 pounds was set in 2019. Chestnut earned $9,500 for the win. Well, a new Ghostbusters beer is set to debut on October 3rd. Ship Bottom Brewery is currently in the process of making a new IPA called Ecto Guler Run. The new beer will be available at brewery locations in Beach Haven, New Jersey, and Swarthmore, Pennsylvania. 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It is available for a limited time. Hormel has launched Spam Hot Honey, the brand's first permanent new flavor in 2 years. The canned meat combines sweet and spicy flavors and joins a lineup of more than 10 Spam flavors. And that's a look what's trending. Coming up, we got your Cardinal Sports Report with your boy, D-Mac Dave McClurg.
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10: 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Connor Wang's third rushing touchdown of the night broke a 21-all tie with 56 seconds remaining. Alexandria now stands at 2-1 on the year and will challenge the top-ranked team in Class 5A, the Elk River Elks, in a 6 o'clock game at Elk River Friday night. In girls tennis during the late afternoon, Alexandria will face Maple Grove in a non-conference match at Maple Grove High School. The Cardinals will return to Central Lakes Conference play by hosting Ricori Tuesday afternoon. Wings up! I'm Dave McClure.
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18: 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Because mornings don't have to be miserable unless you're in Wisconsin. 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
4: We'll see partial sunshine developing here for today with a high into the upper 50s. Then for tonight, partly cloudy skies develop, a low near 42. By Tuesday, we'll see sunshine, a high of 64 degrees. Wednesday, mostly sunny skies, a high around 67. Thursday, we'll have a chance for rain showers, cloudy, high of 66. From the Weatherology Radio Network Weather Center, I'm meteorologist Jennifer Wojcicki. Currently, it's 46.
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5: We'll see partial sunshine developing here for today with a high into the upper 50s. Then for tonight, partly cloudy skies develop, a low near 42. By Tuesday, we'll see sunshine, a high of 64 degrees. Wednesday, mostly sunny skies, a high around 67. Thursday, we'll have a chance for rain showers, cloudy, high of 66. From the Weatherology Radio Network Weather Center, I'm meteorologist Jennifer Wojcicki. Currently, it's 46.
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1: First of all in news, a man from Grand County has been injured following a crash over the weekend. That crash took place yesterday. The State Patrol says the single vehicle rollover crash took place along Highway 27 in Maxville Township. An Infiniti was reportedly traveling eastbound along Highway 27 when the vehicle veered left, crossed the westbound lane of traffic. The vehicle then reportedly struck an approach, went into the ditch, and rolled several times. The driver, Aaron Russell Larson, 49 of Herman, sustained life-threatening injuries, was taken to the hospital. Officials say he was not wearing a seatbelt at the time of that crash. And MnDOT is reminding motorists to watch out for farm equipment on the roadways during this fall harvest season. Spokeswoman Ann Byer says farm equipment often drives more slowly and takes up more of the road. She says if you do encounter any form of equipment on the roadway, they want you to slow down. They want you to only pass when it's safe. Meyer says farm equipment operators should be using lights as required, use slow-moving vehicle emblems, and check the weight of their vehicles. And GasBuddy says average gas prices rose in virtually every state over the past week. GasBuddy says continued strikes on Russian oil refineries are still tightening global diesel supplies. Any broader directional change will depend heavily on overseas developments. Average gas prices here in Minnesota have risen 16.6 cents per gallon over the past week, averaging $4.39 a gallon. Meanwhile, the national average price of gas has risen 18.5 cents per gallon in the past week, averaging $4.44 per gallon. Here locally, gas prices range from $4.19 to $4.29 per gallon in Alexandria as of this morning. And that's a look at your news. I'm Mark Anthony.
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3: See weather. We'll see partial sunshine developing here for today with a high into the upper 50s. Then for tonight, partly cloudy skies develop, a low near 42. By Tuesday, we'll see sunshine, a high of 64 degrees. Wednesday, mostly sunny skies, a high around 67. Thursday, we'll have a chance for rain showers, cloudy, high of 66. From the Weatherology Radio Network Weather Center, I'm meteorologist Jennifer Wojcicki. Currently, it's 46.
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0: 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Good morning, I'm Stevie D, filling in for JP on the C&D Granite Morning Show. 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
1: Really?
0: Yeah, Cruise is interested in casting Swift and Travis Kelce in upcoming movies. Cruise attended the couple's July 3rd wedding and joined Swift at the Kansas City Chiefs home opener. A source says she told Tom that she's going to find him the right gal, and she really means it.
2: Aww.
0: She's so in love, she wants everyone to feel as happy as she does, so she will be seriously devoting herself to this.
2: Aww.
0: Tom is in great hands.
2: Aww.
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5: We'll see partial sunshine developing here for today with a high into the upper 50s. Then for tonight, partly cloudy skies develop, a low near 42. By Tuesday, we'll see sunshine, a high of 64 degrees. Wednesday, mostly sunny skies, a high around 67. Thursday, we'll have a chance for rain showers, cloudy, high of 66. From the Weatherology Radio Network Weather Center, I'm meteorologist Jennifer Wojcicki. Currently, it's 47.
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That is the Red Hot Chili Peppers with Scar Tissue on Z99. Let's take a look at some more what's trending in the news. Well, Jelly Roll is allegedly considering a stand-up comedy career after guest hosting Jimmy Kimmel Live. Sources say he would focus on comedy clubs and theaters rather than arenas. Jelly is seriously talking about doing stand-up dates. He walked off that Kimmel stage absolutely buzzing. He loves singing, but getting an immediate laugh is a completely different high. He's already joking that his next tour might not even require a band. Well, Paramount has signed Brad Pitt to reprise his role as Jerry Lane in a sequel to World War Z. The project has been in development for years, including an earlier version Pitt developed with David Fincher that ended after budget issues. The original 2013 film earned $540 million worldwide. There are currently no plot details for the sequel, including what new threat Jerry Lane will face. And the screen-used Batmobile from Tim Burton's 1992 film Batman Returns is heading to auction for the first time. Julian's Auctions and Turner Classic Movies will offer the hero vehicle in L.A. and online on November 3rd. The Batmobile is 20 feet long and was built using two Chevrolet Impala chassis. It has a Chevrolet V8 engine, an automatic three-speed transmission, and a two-seat cockpit with aircraft-style instrumentation. The vehicle served as the number one hero car and appears in most of the film's driving sequences. Its original black paint and physical appearance have not been altered since production. The Batmobile is estimated to sell between 5 and 7 million. The current auction record for a Batmobile is 4.6, set in 1966. Set by the 1996 Batmobile in 2013. Words are hard. And that's a look at what's trending.

0: Today's hit music is right here on Z99. 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
1: We'll be back before you even finish scrolling through your ex's Instagram.
2: And we send it over to Mark Anthony for one-on-one.
3: And it's time now for this week's one-on-one. And of course, we recently had 9/11, the 25th anniversary. We're going to talk to a person who was just 9 years of age when he lost his father in the Twin Towers. And it's Stephen Bocci. Hi there, Stephen. You know, this is a great memoir. Appreciate it. I can't imagine what you went through as just a 9-year-old, knowing that your dad had died 25 years ago. So this memoir, has it been really therapeutic for you?
4: Oh, yeah. It was extremely therapeutic and cathartic writing it. And in the release of it, too, it's been amazing to see so many other 9/11 children who are now adults reach out to me and share similar sentiments about going through similar experiences. So it's definitely been powerful for that.
3: Well, that's good. There's been healing. I was going to ask you if there was any type of kind of support group with families. Did you experience any of that at all in the ensuing months and years after the event?
4: Yeah, well, my mom was part of a support group where the other widows there lost their husbands at Cantor Fitzgerald as well, for the most part. So we were a part of that support group, and we would hang out, me and my brothers, I mean, would hang out with their children and go to therapy groups with their children. We'd also go to a 9/11 camp every summer. And so the bonds grew from there, and they've continued to grow throughout the years. It's a unique bond that we all share. So it's been very interesting navigating and going through these last 25 years together.
3: Yeah, I bet it has. Now, can you talk a little bit about your dad? I know you were 9, but you were old enough to have certainly memories of him. What was he doing, again, just so everyone knows clearly, on 9/11?
4: My dad, John, worked at Cantor Fitzgerald. He was 38 years old. He worked on the 105th floor of the North Tower there, and he was the managing director of interest rate options.
3: Wow. Yeah. Great career ahead. And obviously, I'm sure you've looked back over these 25 years, you know, how life would have been so much different for you. I saw pictures of your dad, and do a lot of people tell you you look like him? They see a lot of similarities.
4: As I've gotten older, I've gotten the I look like him with dark hair.
3: Yeah,
4: that's what people tell me.
3: Yeah, no, absolutely, a good looking man. You're a good looking young man too. But you know, you went down kind of a bad path afterwards, and I knew you went through. You actually searched through videos, pictures, even wondering if your dad was one of those who had to plunge for to their death. I remember watching 25 years ago and seeing that video. A lot of people would not want to, run to that and search out. That must have been hard for you.
4: Well, I think in many ways it was a way for me to sort of connect with my dad's final moments and looking at this footage. And I sort of thought to myself, if I could find the narrative to his story and piece it together, it would give me closure. And sadly, there were so many people from his office in the Windows on the World restaurant above his office that fell to their deaths. And some were pushed, maybe, or some slipped out, whatever. I don't know. But, there was a lot of them. And I wondered if maybe he was one of them. And I learned years later that he was not.
3: Oh,
4: but,
3: okay.
4: You know, it didn't matter. It was more so this quest and in many ways this search for healing and closure that I was looking for all along.
3: Yeah, again, I just can't imagine what you must have gone through, trying to, as you said, get close to your dad in those final moments. Now, again, part of this book is to talk about your story, and part of that story is which... You know, you can kind of understand why you went down a path of drugs. You certainly went through, even post-traumatic stress disorder, mm-hmm. didn't you?
4: Oh, yeah, absolutely. I mean, I was battling and navigating several different mental health components there, PTSD being one of them, anxiety and depression, and just overall this idea of feeling like I was spotlighted, and looked at as a child of 9/11, and it led me down that path of drug and alcohol abuse because it provided me some sort of escape temporarily. And it lasted for only so long because eventually I realized that this was not the way out and I needed to find a healthier way. And I wasn't going to continue living if I was still going on that path. I had a lot of close calls in the end. And so I'm grateful and fortunate that I found sobriety and I've maintained it for the last 11 years.
3: Wow.
4: And in that process, I've also sort of grown and healed through my mental health challenges as well.
3: Yeah. When I think back doing the math, you're 28 now, correct?
4: No, I'm 34 now.
3: Oh, you're 34. Okay. I'm sorry.
4: 28 when the book came out.
3: Okay. Yeah. Thanks for clarifying that. But again, you're a young man. Trying to navigate. And so the last 11 years, you've been, thank God, dealing with sobriety and life is good. I've seen videos of you in other interviews on TV. You look healthy and happy, which I'm so glad.
4: Yeah, no, I'm in a remarkable place today. So, obviously it was a long journey to get to this point, but I finally have found it and I've held on to it tightly.
3: Yeah, that's great. How's the rest of your family doing? Your mom, and I know you have siblings too.
4: Yeah, my mom is doing amazing. My mom remarried. She's happy. And my three younger brothers are all doing great, successful and happy as well. And, we talk about my dad, and it's important to talk about him so he's not forgotten. But one thing I've really been saying a lot recently is, over the last few years especially, is that we remember him now for the life he lived, and that's what's important, especially for me, because I focus so heavily on his death, and I don't do that anymore, and I don't look at the footage anymore, and he was a remarkable man, and that's how he should be remembered.
3: Well, he would be proud of you, Matthew, and I'm proud to be able to talk to you, too. I hope everyone picks up this book. It's going to give hope to a lot of people who actually have struggled, maybe even currently are struggling with either mental health, addiction. And again, I hope all the best with this book, and I know you're going to touch a lot more lives.
4: Thank you so much. I appreciate it, Mark.
3: Yeah, thank you. I hope you have a great day with your family. Matthew Bacci, again, who lost his father in the World Trade Center on 9/11. And that's this week's One-on-One. Oh, yeah. Got
0: everything that I want. Today's hit music. Yeah. Z99.3.

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1: Did you know that some of the most influential people in history suffered from learning disabilities? People like Leonardo da Vinci, Thomas Edison, John Lennon, and a long list of others. What enabled them to overcome their academic limitations was discovering other areas of life where they were intelligent. Every parent needs to answer the question, what does intelligence look like in my child? Even if your child doesn't have an actual learning disability, the ways in which he or she thrives may not show up on a report card. Some kids are wonderful artists or musicians, but they struggle with math or sports. Some kids understand chemistry, and some kids understand how to tear an engine apart. My colleague Paul has two boys with dyslexia. Traditional schoolwork is difficult for them. They struggle to process words and to read well. Paul says that because of their academic limitations, some people underestimate their abilities in other areas. Not all intelligence looks the same. 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Above all, don't lose hope when a bad grade leaves you doubting your child's abilities. 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I'm Jim Daly.
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6: We'll see partial sunshine developing here for today with a high into the upper 50s. Then for tonight, partly cloudy skies develop, a low near 42. By Tuesday, we'll see sunshine, a high of 64 degrees. Wednesday, mostly sunny skies, a high around 67. Thursday, we'll have a chance for rain showers, cloudy, high of 66. From the Weatherology Radio Network Weather Center, I'm meteorologist Jennifer Wojcicki. Currently, it's 48.
7: Thank you, Jennifer. I'm CBD. 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Thanks for hanging out during the Z99 C&D Granite Morning Show. I'll be back tomorrow. Have a great rest of your Monday. 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

0: Cameron Whitcomb, Kingdom of Fear. TMZ is reporting that the son of Cindy Crawford and Randy Gerber, Presley Gerber, passed away yesterday at the age of 27 at a rehab facility in Los Angeles. He is also the brother of Kaya Gerber. A representative for the family said the family is asking for privacy during this very difficult and painful time. Presley Gerber had been arrested back in 2019 for DUI and then sentenced to 3 years of probation in order to complete a DUI program, as well as 2 days of community service. An autopsy has not been completed yet. May he rest in peace.
1: Tons talking. 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
11: Partial sunshine develops here this afternoon. We'll see a high into the upper 50s. And for tonight, partly cloudy skies develop, a low near 42. By Tuesday, we'll see sunshine, a high of 64 degrees. Wednesday, mostly sunny skies, a high around 67. Thursday, we'll have a chance for rain showers, cloudy, high of 66. From the Weatherology Radio Network Weather Center, I'm meteorologist Jennifer Wojcicki. 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

0: Miles Smith with Stargazing. Today is September 21st. You need something to celebrate. I've got some options for you. It's Earth, Wind, and Fire Day, obviously. If you know their song September, the very first line is, do you remember 21st night of September? Therefore, it is Earth, Wind, and Fire Day. It's also National New York Day. It's National Chai Day, National Pecan Cookie Day, and National Pepper Jack Cheese Day.
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3: Partial sunshine develops here this afternoon. We'll see a high into the upper 50s. And for tonight, partly cloudy skies develop, a low near 42. By Tuesday, we'll see sunshine, a high of 64 degrees. Wednesday, mostly sunny skies, a high around 67. Thursday, we'll have a chance for rain showers, cloudy, high of 66. From the Weatherology Radio Network Weather Center, I'm meteorologist Jennifer Wojcicki. Currently, it's 48.
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0: Ella Langley, she's in Texas. The Kansas City Chiefs hosted the Indianapolis Colts last night at Arrowhead Stadium. Taylor Swift was there in the suite, and when her hubby, Travis Kelce, scored his first touchdown of the season, she could not have been cuter, pointing to her wedding ring and saying, "That's my husband." Now, the Chiefs barely squeaked by the Colts in overtime, winning 33-30, but Travis Kelce actually made history in that game last night. He moved into first place for the most career yards after catch in NFL history, not just among tight ends, among every player to ever play the game. He passed Marshall Faulk and Larry Centers to grab that title. 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
11: See weather.
2: Partial sunshine develops here this afternoon. We'll see a high into the upper 50s. And for tonight, partly cloudy skies develop, a low near 42. By Tuesday, we'll see sunshine, a high of 64 degrees. Wednesday, mostly sunny skies, a high around 67. Thursday, we'll have a chance for rain showers, cloudy, high of 66. From the Weatherology Radio Network Weather Center, I'm meteorologist Jennifer Wojcicki. Currently, it's 52.
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0: Lotto, big energy. Happy birthday if you're celebrating today. You're sharing it with celebs like Abby Lee Miller, who's 61. Jason Derulo is 37. Liam Gallagher, 54. Alfonso Ribeiro, 55 today. Stephen King is 79. Bill Murray, 76. Dave Coulier, 67. Luke Wilson is 55. Nicole Richie, 45. Cheryl Hines, 61. Faith Hill, 59. And Billy Porter is 57 today.
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15: Weather. Partial sunshine develops here this afternoon. We'll see high into the upper 50s. And for tonight, partly cloudy skies develop, a low near 42. By Tuesday, we'll see sunshine, a high of 64 degrees. Wednesday, mostly sunny skies, a high around 67. Thursday, we'll have a chance for rain showers, cloudy, high of 66. From the Weatherology Radio Network Weather Center, I'm meteorologist Jennifer Wojcicki. Currently, it's 54.
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1: First of all in news, a man from Grand County has been injured following a crash over the weekend. That crash took place yesterday. The State Patrol says the single vehicle rollover crash took place along Highway 27 in Maxville.

0: reportedly struck an approach, went into the ditch, and rolled several times. The driver, Aaron Russell Larson, 49 of Herman, sustained life-threatening injuries, was taken to the hospital. Officials say he was not wearing a seatbelt at the time of that crash. And MnDOT is reminding motorists to watch out for farm equipment on the roadways during this fall harvest season. Spokeswoman Ann Byers says farm equipment often drives more slowly and takes up more of the road. She says if you do encounter any form of equipment on the roadway, they want you to slow down. They want you to only pass when it's safe. Myers says farm equipment operators should be using lights as required, use slow-moving vehicle emblems, and check the weight of their vehicles. And GasBuddy says average gas prices rose in virtually every state over the past week. GasBuddy says continued strikes on Russian oil refineries are still tightening global diesel supplies. Any broader directional change will depend heavily on overseas developments. Average gas prices here in Minnesota have risen 16.6 cents per gallon over the past week, averaging $4.39 a gallon. Meanwhile, the national average price of gas has risen 18.5 cents per gallon in the past week, averaging $4.44 per gallon. Here locally, gas prices range from $4.19 to $4.29 per gallon in Alexandria as of this morning. And that's a look at your news. I'm Mark Anthony.
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2: Partial sunshine develops here this afternoon. We'll see a high into the upper 50s. And for tonight, partly cloudy skies develop, a low near 42. By Tuesday, we'll see sunshine, a high of 64 degrees. Wednesday, mostly sunny skies, a high around 67. Thursday, we'll have a chance for rain showers, cloudy, high of 66. From the Weatherology Radio Network Weather Center, I'm meteorologist Jennifer Wojcicki. Currently, it's 54.
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0: Noah Kahan with Orbiter. There was a new number one at the box office over the weekend. Resident Evil took the top spot in its opening weekend, bringing in $60 million. That was a franchise best opening. Practical Magic 2 with Nicole Kidman and Sandra Bullock finished in second place in its second weekend with $12.2 million, followed by Spider-Man Brand New Day in third place with $6.5 million. The Odyssey came in fourth, $4.9 million. And around at the top five, you had Coyote versus Acme with $4.5 million.
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4: Partial sunshine develops here this afternoon. We'll see a high into the upper 50s. And for tonight, partly cloudy skies develop, a low near 42. By Tuesday, we'll see sunshine, a high of 64 degrees. Wednesday, mostly sunny skies, a high around 67. Thursday, we'll have a chance for rain showers, cloudy, high of 66. From the Weatherology Radio Network Weather Center, I'm meteorologist Jennifer Wojcicki. Currently, it's 54.
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1: Benson Boone, Beautiful Things, sending out well wishes to comedian Carrot Top, whose real name is Scott Thompson. On Friday, he attempted to take his own life in Las Vegas. TMZ saying a rep for him told them Scott remains hospitalized and under close medical care. 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
5: Partial sunshine develops here this afternoon. We'll see high into the upper 50s. And for tonight, partly cloudy skies develop, a low near 42. By Tuesday, we'll see sunshine, a high of 64 degrees. Wednesday, mostly sunny skies, a high around 67. Thursday, we'll have a chance for rain showers, cloudy, high of 66. From the Weatherology Radio Network Weather Center, I'm meteorologist Jennifer Wojcicki. Currently, it's 55.
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0: Taylor Swift, Cruel Summer. 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

0: Tame Impala and Jenny with Dracula. New Heights shared a video clip promoting this week's podcast episode with the caption, Trav's got his Christmas gift for Taylor picked out already, and a laughing emoji. In the clip, Jason and Travis are watching Taylor's SVU skit for the Emmys when Travis says there's not much she can't do and kind of hot with a gun on her waist. What? 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
18: See weather.
14: cloudy this afternoon with a high temperature of 59 degrees and winds out of the north at 5 to 10. Tonight, partly cloudy with a low temperature of 42 degrees. Tuesday, sunshine with a high temperature of 64 degrees. Wednesday, sunshine with a high temperature of 67. Thursday, scattered storms with a high of 66. Friday, cloudy, high around 69. From the Weatherology Radio Network Weather Center, I'm meteorologist Ray Miller. Right now, it's 55.
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13: Cloudy this afternoon with a high temperature of 59 degrees and winds out of the north at 5 to 10. Tonight, partly cloudy with a low temperature of 42 degrees. Tuesday, sunshine with a high temperature of 64 degrees. Wednesday, sunshine with a high temperature of 67. Thursday, scattered storms with a high of 66. Friday, cloudy, high around 69. From the Weatherology Radio Network Weather Center, I'm meteorologist Ray Miller. Right now, it's 57.

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0: 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That's going to close it out for me, Kelsey Page. Thanks so much for hanging out and listening. 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

0: All right, friends, we are about a month away from the official kickoff of Christmas season. I know what you're saying. It's mid-September. We're not even done with summer yet. Don't tell that to the Hallmark Channel. Yeah, their countdown to Christmas. They've got their first holiday movie coming up October the 17th. It's called Holiday Touchdown, A Bears Love Story. Yeah, it revolves around the Chicago Bears. They did this, a couple years ago with the Kansas City Chiefs. I'm sure it's going to be a massive hit for them because there's lots of Bear fans out there, lots of Christmas fans, and of course, people will just watch any movie that pops up on the Hallmark Channel that's Christmas themed. So yeah, October 17th. I guess it's about time to start getting out those decorations.
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10: See weather.
2: cloudy this afternoon with a high temperature of 59 degrees and winds out of the north at 5 to 10. Tonight, partly cloudy with a low temperature of 42 degrees. Tuesday, sunshine with a high temperature of 64 degrees. Wednesday, sunshine with a high temperature of 67. Thursday, scattered storms with a high of 66. Friday, cloudy, high around 69. From the Weatherology Radio Network Weather Center, I'm meteorologist Ray Miller. Right now, it's 59.

0: 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We've been certified as the number one hit music station and the winner of this year's All Your Favorite Songs Award. Here, have another.
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Cloudy this afternoon with a high temperature of 59 degrees and winds out of the north at 5 to 10. Tonight, partly cloudy with a low temperature of 42 degrees. Tuesday, sunshine with a high temperature of 64 degrees. Wednesday, sunshine with a high temperature of 67. Thursday, scattered storms with a high of 66. Friday, cloudy, high around 69. From the Weatherology Radio Network Weather Center, I'm meteorologist Ray Miller. Right now, it's 57.

0: 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Always make good choices. 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

0: If you are a procrastinator, I think my Facebook friend of the day, Suzanne Simone, may have just the perfect advice for you. She says, if you have several tasks that must be done immediately, try this. Make a list of the tasks and rank them in order of importance. Now rank them in order of how long they take. This will take about an hour, and by this point, it'll be too late to do one of the tasks. So you can cross that one off. Fantastic advice for this procrastinator from Suzanne Simone. Thank you, my Facebook friend of the day today.
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15: Cloudy this afternoon with a high temperature of 59 degrees and winds out of the north at 5 to 10. But tonight, partly cloudy with a low temperature of 42 degrees. Tuesday, sunshine with a high temperature of 64 degrees. Wednesday, sunshine with a high temperature of 67. Thursday, scattered storms with a high of 66. Friday, cloudy, high around 69. From the Weatherology Radio Network Weather Center, I'm meteorologist Ray Miller. Right now, it's 61.
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0: Well, here's a cautionary tale for you. And if you've got kids, say teenagers, you know how the energy drinks. Yeah, everybody's pounding energy drinks these days. You got to be careful, especially if, you know, you're doing caffeine. There's this 12-year-old kid in London. His name is Oliver. He had to go to the hospital recently. He had overdosed, in essence, on caffeine. He ate more than 50 pieces of caffeine gum in one day. That equals 20 coffees, 25 cans of Red Bull in one day. Yeah, needless to say, chest pains, he's a little shaky, not doing great. So they rushed him off to the hospital. He's going to be okay. Let's just hope that he's learned a lesson. So, yeah, so if you're pounding those energy drinks, maybe some caffeine gum, keep in mind, just a little dab will do you, as the old saying goes. You don't have to go super crazy. Please, you'll end up in the hospital.
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1: See weather. Cloudy this afternoon with a high temperature of 59 degrees and winds out of the north at 5 to 10. Tonight, partly cloudy with a low temperature of 42 degrees. Tuesday, sunshine with a high temperature of 64 degrees. Wednesday, sunshine with a high temperature of 67. Thursday, scattered storms with a high of 66. Friday, cloudy, high around 69. From the Weatherology Radio Network Weather Center, I'm meteorologist Ray Miller. Right now, it's 59.

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0: Today's most awesome person on the planet Earth, this country singer by the name of Josh Abbott. He was searching around Twitter recently, and there's this teacher in Texas who tweeted out her wish list of classroom supplies. You know, we live in a country where teachers have to buy their own classroom supplies oftentimes. And so she needed help, you know, affording all this stuff. So she just tweeted out, here's my wish list. And wouldn't you know it, Josh Abbott bought every single item on her list, completely took care of her entire list, sent her a tweet saying, I purchased your entire list, should be delivered next week. It's important we all give back, and I want to lead by example. Have a great year. Well, thanks to you, Josh Abbott, she will. Now, Josh has challenged a lot of his singer friends to do the same, to help out teachers in need all across this country. What a fantastic gesture. Country star Josh Abbott, easily today's most awesome person on the planet Earth.
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0: weather. Lows dip down to about 44 tonight under partly cloudy skies. Winds out of the east, 5 to 10 miles per hour. Daytime highs approaching 61 tomorrow, mainly sunny skies. Clear skies tomorrow night, lows level off around 45. Partly cloudy Wednesday with daytime highs approaching 64. 66, chance for showers Thursday. For the Weatherology Radio Network Weather Center, I'm meteorologist Laura Lockwood. Currently 59.
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0: That is Ray. Where is my husband? Chuck D here. So do you still watch the singing competition shows? Remember when American Idol came on and everybody, we watched all the episodes, we knew who all the singers were. Do we still do that? I say that because The Voice is back this evening. Adam Levine, Kelly Clarkson, Queen Latifah, Riley Green, your, what are they, coaches, judges, whatever that. So it's back tonight. Do we care?
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20: Lows dip down to about 44 tonight under partly cloudy skies. Winds out of the east, 5 to 10 miles per hour. Daytime highs approaching 61 tomorrow, mainly sunny skies. Clear skies tomorrow night, lows level off around 45. Partly cloudy Wednesday with daytime highs approaching 64. 66, chance for showers Thursday. For the Weatherology Radio Network Weather Center, I'm meteorologist Laura Lockwood. Currently 61.
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0: enjoy the music. When you're sad, the lyrics pick you up. 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Yeah, we understand. 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

0: I am not a big fan of people who feel entitled. For example, there's this woman named Carla. She lives in England, and she thinks that you should pay for her butt lift. That's right. She wants to have some plastic surgery done on her rear end area. She initially wanted the government to pay for it there in England, but they said, no, we're not going to do that. So now she's got a crowdfunding site raising some money. She lives in Hertfordshire, England. I'm sure they probably pronounce it Hertfordshire. Anyway, 37-year-old lady named Carla. The surgery is going to cost about $7,000, and so far she's already got $14.50. Oh, okay, all right, never mind. Everybody knows that this woman's crazy. Nobody's giving her money. Okay, thank goodness, because I was actually concerned that people are going to start donating to this. Yeah, this is good. It kind of reaffirms my faith in humanity.
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11: See weather. Lows dip down to about 44 tonight under partly cloudy skies. Winds out of the east, 5 to 10 miles per hour. Daytime highs approaching 61 tomorrow, mainly sunny skies. Clear skies tomorrow night, lows level off around 45. Partly cloudy Wednesday with daytime highs approaching 64. 66, chance for showers Thursday. For the Weatherology Radio Network Weather Center, I'm meteorologist Laura Lockwood. Currently 57.
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Switching gears, the CDC announced that the lettuce parasite outbreak is officially over. When asked how they solved it, the CDC said, "We didn't. People just kind of forgot."

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4: Lows dip down to about 44 tonight under partly cloudy skies. Winds out of the east, 5 to 10 miles per hour. Daytime highs approaching 61 tomorrow, mainly sunny skies. Clear skies tomorrow night, lows level off around 45. Partly cloudy Wednesday with daytime highs approaching 64. 66, chance for showers Thursday. For the Weatherology Radio Network Weather Center, I'm meteorologist Laura Lockwood. Currently 57.
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0: If you are a procrastinator, I think my Facebook friend of the day, Suzanne Simone, may have just the perfect advice for you. She says, if you have several tasks that must be done immediately, try this. Make a list of the tasks and rank them in order of importance. Now rank them in order of how long they take. This will take about an hour, and by this point, it'll be too late to do one of the tasks. So you can cross that one off. Fantastic advice for this procrastinator from Suzanne Simone. Thank you, my Facebook friend of the day today.
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16: See weather. Lows dip down to about 44 tonight under partly cloudy skies. Winds out of the east, 5 to 10 miles per hour. Daytime highs approaching 61 tomorrow, mainly sunny skies. Clear skies tomorrow night, lows level off around 45. Partly cloudy Wednesday with daytime highs approaching 64. 66, chance for showers Thursday. For the Weatherology Radio Network Weather Center, I'm meteorologist Laura Lockwood. Currently, it's 56 degrees.

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14: Lows dip down to about 44 tonight under partly cloudy skies. Winds out of the east, 5 to 10 miles per hour. Daytime highs approaching 61 tomorrow, mainly sunny skies. Clear skies tomorrow night, lows level off around 45. Partly cloudy Wednesday with daytime highs approaching 64. 66, chance for showers Thursday. For the Weatherology Radio Network Weather Center, I'm meteorologist Laura Lockwood. Currently, it's 56 degrees.
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